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6: 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Oldies 99.7, Norfolk's three-day forecast. Cloudy with a chance of showers tonight. The low will be 5. Tomorrow, cloudy again with a chance of showers in the morning and a high of 14. And Friday will be sunny with a high of 19. I'm Jeremy Hall with the 70s, 80s, and more.
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4: Oldies 99.7, Norfolk's three-day forecast. Cloudy with a chance of showers tonight, the low will be 5. Tomorrow, cloudy again, with a chance of showers in the morning and a high of 14. And Friday will be sunny with a high of 19. I'm Jeremy Hall with the 70s, 80s, and more.

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1: 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Plus, the Rolling Stones have new music coming out. 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
6: Oldies 99.7, Norfolk's three-day forecast. Cloudy with a chance of showers tonight. The low will be 5. Tomorrow, cloudy again with a chance of showers in the morning and a high of 14. And Friday will be sunny with a high of 19. I'm Jeremy Hall with the 70s, 80s, and more.

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1: 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Plus, the Rolling Stones have new music coming out. 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
5: Oldies 99.7, Norfolk's three-day forecast. A cloudy day ahead with a chance of showers in the morning. The high will be 14. Tonight remains cloudy, becoming partly cloudy after midnight and a low of 4. Then I've got some good news. Tomorrow will be sunny with a high of 19. And Saturday, more sunshine and a high of 24. I'm Jeremy Hall with the 70s, 80s, and more.
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2: Weather. Oldies 99.7, Norfolk's three-day forecast. A cloudy day ahead with a chance of showers in the morning. The high will be 14. Tonight remains cloudy, becoming partly cloudy after midnight and a low of 4. Then I've got some good news. Tomorrow will be sunny with a high of 19. And Saturday, more sunshine and a high of 24. I'm Jeremy Hall with the 70s, 80s, and more.
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2: Pinpoint weather. Oldies 99.7, Norfolk's three-day forecast. A cloudy day ahead with a chance of showers in the morning. The high will be 14. Tonight remains cloudy, becoming partly cloudy after midnight and a low of 4. Then I've got some good news. Tomorrow will be sunny with a high of 19. And Saturday, more sunshine and a high of 24. I'm Jeremy Hall with the 70s, 80s, and more.
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2: Pinpoint Weather. Oldies 99.7, Norfolk's three-day forecast. A cloudy day ahead with a chance of showers in the morning. The high will be 14. Tonight remains cloudy, becoming partly cloudy after midnight and a low of 4. Then I've got some good news. Tomorrow will be sunny with a high of 19. And Saturday, more sunshine and a high of 24. I'm Jeremy Hall with the 70s, 80s, and more.
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6: Oldies 99.7, Norfolk's three-day forecast. A cloudy day ahead with a chance of showers in the morning. The high will be 14. Tonight remains cloudy, becoming partly cloudy after midnight and a low of 4. Then I've got some good news. Tomorrow will be sunny with a high of 19. And Saturday, more sunshine and a high of 24. I'm Jeremy Hall with the 70s, 80s, and more.
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0: This is the Wake Up Call. While you're setting your goals for the day, we're keeping you up to date.
1: Good morning and welcome back. It's Chris with you. Here's some things you might want to chat about around the water cooler today. Queen Latifah will join NBC's The Voice as a new coach for its 30th season, alongside returning coaches Kelly Clarkson and Adam Levine, and now newcomer country star Riley Green. To celebrate a quarter century of The Lord of the Rings, LEGO is offering an 8,278-piece set recreating the majestic city of Gondor. The 25th anniversary legacy collection will be available to LEGO insiders through early access in June and to the general population 3 days later, June the 4th. Oh, and it's $649.99 if you're wondering, and I think that might be American. Interesting poll from our friends south of the border, 5,000 U.S. adults commissioned by Dave and Buster's, showed that 48%, so almost one in every two people, feel like their overall life is currently lacking in fun, and 12% can't even remember the last time they had a full free day to have fun and half wish they could do something fun and social daily or at least a few times per week. That's a sad survey, to be honest with you. Let's all just take the day off and let's go to Canada's Wonderland for the day. Wouldn't that be something? Wow. Well, if you're planning soon to head to Punta Marina in Italy, just be aware, residents of the small town are dealing with an invasion of peacocks. That's right, over 100 of them descended on the town and made themselves at home, squawking away. Decades after the last Godfather movie and more than 10 years since the last Godfather novel, the story of the Corleone crime family has a new chapter presented for the first time from a woman's point of view. Random House says it has acquired a Godfather novel authorized by the estate of Mario Puzo and written by best-selling author Adriana Trigiani. You'll see it in the fall of next year. And research shows this summer activity burns more calories than jogging. What do you think it is? It's playing beach volleyball. I love playing beach volleyball. The physique is not right for beach volleyball yet, but I'm trying to get there. It's the Wake Up Call. Good morning.
0: Morning set the tone for the rest of your day. It's the Wake Up Call on Oldies 99.7. 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
1: It's Thursday, May the 14th. A chance of some rain this morning, clearing this afternoon. Good morning, I'm Matt LeBlanc. A Kitchener resident is facing charges following a threats investigation in Port Dover. The Norfolk County OPP say officers responded to a 911 call Sunday morning regarding threats at a property on Lynn Valley Road. Police say two individuals were involved in interaction on the property, during which time one person allegedly uttered threats towards the other. May is Museum Month, and Norfolk County is marking the occasion with exhibits, events, and programs across the community. The province-wide initiative, led by the Ontario Museum Association, recognizes the role museums play in preserving local history and supporting community life. Museums in Port Dover, Delhi, and Waterford, along with the Norfolk County Archives and Simcoe, will feature guest speakers, live music, temporary exhibits, and community programming throughout the month. Norfolk County is also promoting its Youth Volunteer and Mentorship Program to encourage young people to get involved in local heritage initiatives. The second annual Great Garage Sale at the Norfolk County Fairgrounds will take place on Saturday, May the 23rd from 8 a.m. until 1 p.m. We spoke with General Manager Angela Hogeveen as they are hoping to get some volunteers out.
2: It's a really easy volunteer shift. You know, you come for 2 hours, 3 hours and either serve pancakes or run the cashier for the pancakes or the barbecue or for the donations.
1: Those interested are encouraged to sign up and support fundraising efforts for community programming. We will be chatting more about the Great Garage Sale next week as part of our What's Good Norfolk feature. And Prime Minister Mark Carney is expected to unveil the federal government's long-awaited clean energy strategy today. The plan is expected to focus on doubling Canada's power grid capacity by 2050 as electricity demand rises from electric vehicles, data centers, and defense manufacturing. The federal government has additionally pledged to expand nuclear energy development, including working with Alberta on a strategy to bring nuclear power to the province's grid by 2050. In sports, Colorado defeated Minnesota 4-3 in overtime to win their NHL playoff series 4-1. To the diamond, where the Blue Jays beat Tampa Bay 5-3 in extra innings. In the WNBA, Toronto defeated Seattle 86-73 for the first win in the Tempo franchise history. I'm Matt LeBlanc. The next time you're scrolling through your phone, visit norfolktoday.ca and see what Norfolk County is talking about. Your 3-day weather is next.
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1: Oldies 99.7 with Norfolk's 3-day forecast. Cloudy one today with a 40% chance of showers this morning, clearing this afternoon. It'll be windy throughout the day today with a high of 14. Tonight, cloudy, wind staying steady with a low of 4. Tomorrow, it'll be a nice and sunny day with a high of 19. And a good start to the long weekend is Saturday. It'll be sunny with a high of 24. Today's UV index is 3 or moderate. The UV report is brought to you by South Coast Awning, the leading provider of shade in southwestern Ontario. I'm Matt LeBlanc with the 70s, 80s, and more.
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Oldies, hits of the 70s, 80s, and more. That's when Dubs cries. We help get your Thursday underway. It is Bill Porter in. The Oldies Morning Edition is on for this 14th of May. Thank you for joining me. New music from the Rolling Stones coming our way. We'll talk about that. An interesting Manitoba hospital issue as well. Five things you should know straight ahead.

0: The Oldies Morning Edition with Bill Porter. Five things you should know.
1: The high price of gas could break a record this summer amid peak driving season, according to one energy expert who predicts prices will continue to rise and reach new heights as the warmer weather arrives due to the ongoing conflict in the Middle East. Dan McTeague said, quote, "We are going to break the record we set on June 11th of 2022. I think $2.20 per liter may be the number we see throughout much of the summer, especially after summer demand driving season gets kicked off." Kevin Bacon got stung by bees multiple times while hiking with his daughter and her boyfriend, but he was the only one they attacked. He said, quote, "They must not have liked my work or something." A new study says not all worrying is bad. Researchers found a certain type of anxiety was linked to a 35% lower risk of death over 15 years. The study found this type of worry comes from older survival instincts in the brain. Being alert and cautious might have helped people avoid risky behavior and stay healthier over time. So some worrying is okay, just as long as you don't spiral into emotional chaos. A hospital in Manitoba has announced they're temporarily suspending surgeries due to an ant problem. For the record, the delays are just minor elective procedures. Any patient who requires urgent surgical treatment will be taken to the nearest ant-free hospital. And the Rolling Stones have made it official. Their new album, Foreign Tongues, will drop on July 10th. I'm Bill Porter, and those are five things you should know.
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1: Today, the Simcoe branch of the Norfolk County Public Library is hosting another board game night running from 6 to 9. 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I'm Matt LeBlanc. 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Send it to us at NorfolkToday.ca. Your three-day weather is next.
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7: Oldies 99.7 with Norfolk's three-day forecast. A cloudy one today with a 40% chance of showers this morning, clearing this afternoon. It'll be windy throughout the day today with a high of 14. Tonight, cloudy, wind staying steady with a low of 4. Tomorrow, it'll be a nice and sunny day with a high of 19. And a good start to the long weekend is Saturday. It'll be sunny with a high of 24. Today's UV index is 3 or moderate. The UV report is brought to you by South Coast Awning, the leading provider of shade in southwestern Ontario. I'm Matt LeBlanc with the 70s, 80s, and more.

times. That's Tom Cochran here on Oldies. Your home for the hits of the 70s, 80s, and more as the most music in the morning continues here on the Oldies Morning Edition. It's Bill Porter, a big day in court yesterday. Matthew Perry's drug counselor was sentenced. And a big weekend if you're a horse racing fan. I think we're all looking forward to the weekend regardless. Long weekend coming. Don't You Want Me? Human League. The Oldies Morning Edition is

Hits of the 70s, 80s, and more here on Oldies. When was the last time you heard that one? Roxette, It Must Have Been Love. I'm Bill Porter. It's the Oldies Morning Edition, and that's what this long weekend is all about. It is an Oldies Lost Classics long weekend coming your way as we celebrate Victoria Day, the Make 2-4 unofficial kickoff to summer long weekend. Can't wait, and I can't wait to hear some of these songs too, right? Not necessarily unknown songs. Some of them may be forgotten about. Some of them may be extremely popular, but just not heard on the radio. That's what we're playing all long weekend. We're going to blow the dust off a ton of great songs for you. So don't forget, you can take us anywhere. If you're road tripping on the iHeartRadio app, keep your radio right here and enjoy the Lost Classics long weekend here on Oldies. Speaking of the long weekend, if you are a horse racing fan, horse racing second jewel in the Triple Crown coming up on Saturday. Although the Kentucky Derby winner, Golden Tempo, is not going to be in the race. So who is going to win? I guess we will just have to wait and see. As I mentioned a few minutes ago, a big day in court yesterday. Lots of chatter about this. Matthew Perry's drug counselor was sentenced. I'll tell you more before 7 o'clock. Genesis, Invisible Touch on Oldies.

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1: A new edition of the Experience Norfolk Guide is now in circulation, offering residents and visitors a comprehensive look at what's available across the county. The guide, produced by the Simcoe and District Chamber of Commerce, has grown significantly this year as interest in local tourism and day trips continue to rise. Karen Matthews, Executive Director of the Chamber, says the goal is simple: help people discover more of what Norfolk has to offer once they arrive in one part of the county.
2: For the last 3 years, the Chamber has identified that we need a tourism guide that we can hand out to visitors when they come to Norfolk, because we've discovered that people come to one area and want to know what else they can do in Norfolk. So this is a great tool that we have that's available all through Norfolk for businesses to hand out to encourage people to see the rest of the county.
1: Matthew says the response to the guide has been overwhelmingly positive, with demand continuing to grow year after year.
2: The reception to this guide has been amazing, and as a matter of fact, this year we printed 25,000 guides for the first time because there's such a demand for it, and it's now 120 pages. So it's bigger and there are more copies out in circulation.
1: To read more about this story, you can go to our website. That is norfolktoday.ca. Your pinpoint weather is next.
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1: Oldies 99.7 with Norfolk's three-day forecast. Cloudy one today with a 40% chance of showers this morning, clearing this afternoon. It'll be windy throughout the day today with a high of 14. Tonight, cloudy, wind staying steady with a low of 4. Tomorrow, it'll be a nice and sunny day with a high of 19. And a good start to the long weekend is Saturday. It'll be sunny with a high of 24. Today's UV index is 3 or moderate. The UV report is brought to you by South Coast Awning, the leading provider of shade in southwestern Ontario. I'm Matt LeBlanc with the 70s, 80s, and more.

Sisters on Oldies, a little yacht rock for you this morning. What a Fool Believes as we get excited for the May 2-4 Victoria Day long weekend. Some warmer temperatures in store for us, too, which is nice. I think that's what we need, right? It's the nighttime lows, I think, that are the worst right now. That's what make it really feel not summery-like at all when it gets down to, you know, close to the freezing mark at nighttime. And the sunshine, of course, makes everything better. We'll find out what's in store for the long weekend forecast-wise when we get an update from the newsroom at 7. That includes news and sports for you as well. Speaking of news, some entertainment news for you. Dealing with Matthew Perry, the licensed drug addiction counselor who delivered Friends star Matthew Perry the doses of ketamine that killed him, was sentenced yesterday to 2 years in prison. 56-year-old Eric Fleming was handed the sentence in a U.S. federal court in L.A. He said, quote, "It's truly a nightmare I can't wake up from." That's what Fleming told the judge before the sentence. "I'm haunted by the mistakes I made." He wore a black suit and spoke at the podium with a deep, somber voice. He's been now told to turn himself in to serve his 2-year term within the next 45 days. He's been free on bond for about 2 years. He was also sentenced to 3 years of probation. You think the sentence was strict enough, tough enough for the crime committed? More entertainment news next hour. Got details on a new Rolling Stones album.

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1: It's Thursday, May the 14th, a windy one today. Good morning, I'm Matt LeBlanc. Well, the Norfolk MPP, Bubby M. Brady, is encouraging residents to support a petition related to firearm confiscation measures proposed by the federal government. Brady says Ontario still requires hard copy petitions, asking residents to print, sign, and then return the documents to her Simcoe office. The petition, also promoted by the National Firearms Association, calls on the Ontario government to clarify whether firearms licenses could be revoked for those who do not participate in future federal confiscation programs. It also urges the province to adopt protections similar to measures announced in other provinces, including Alberta and Saskatchewan. Author and content creator Libby Ward, whose name should be familiar to many in Norfolk County, built a following online with candid takes on parenting and mental health. Her debut book, Honest Motherhood, challenges the myth of the ideal mother, saying today's moms are overwhelmed by constant parenting advice.
2: Because we're living in this mothering generation where we get more information than any mothering and parenting generation before. You know, the experts and the self-help books and the social media influencers, and there's so much information, and mothers have never been more overwhelmed.
1: The book shares personal stories of guilt, mental health, ADHD, and it recently reached the Globe and Mail's bestseller list. Hamilton is getting a professional women's hockey league team. The new franchise will begin play in the 2026-2027 season at TD Coliseum. League officials say the region's strong girls hockey program and fan support made it a natural fit. And new data shows that travel to the U.S. is down even more dramatically than we thought. Well, official Stat Canada figures show a roughly 25% decline in Canadian residents returning from the U.S. last year. Cell phone data compiled by researchers at the University of Toronto found the year-over-year drop in the cross-border trips was closer to 42%. They found the decline was even more dramatic in some warm weather locations that have historically been hot spots for Canadians fleeing winter weather. In sports, Colorado defeated Minnesota 4-3 in overtime to win their NHL playoff series 4-1. To the Diamond, where the Blue Jays beat Tampa Bay 5-3 in extra innings. In the WNBA, Toronto defeated Seattle 86-73 for the first win in the Tempo franchise history. I'm Matt LeBlanc. The next time you're scrolling through your phone, visit norfolktoday.ca and see what Norfolk County is talking about. Your three-day weather is next.
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1: Oldies 99.7 with Norfolk's three-day forecast. Cloudy one today with a 40% chance of showers this morning, clearing this afternoon. It'll be windy throughout the day today with a high of 14. Tonight, cloudy, wind staying steady with a low of 4. Tomorrow, it'll be a nice and sunny day with a high of 19. And a good start to the long weekend is Saturday. It'll be sunny with a high of 24. Today's UV index is 3 or moderate. The UV report is brought to you by South Coast Awning, the leading provider of shade in southwestern Ontario. I'm Matt LeBlanc with the 70s, 80s, and more.
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Your Love, the Outfield, hits of the 70s, 80s, and more here on the Oldies Morning Edition. It is Bill Porter and your impossible question for this morning. 3 out of 4 dog owners believe their pets can do this better than a professional. What is it? The answer before 8. BTO on the Oldies Morning.

And Turner Overdrive here on Oldies, the most music in the morning from the 70s, 80s, and more for your Thursday, and Bill Porter 2, the Oldies Morning Edition. And we were talking about the word cool recently and how there's really been no other slang word with the long-lasting power that the word cool has had. We've now been using it for over 100 years. How about some slang that never made it past a year or so? I found an interesting newspaper clipping from back in 1954. Which had a bunch of teen slang words. See if you can figure out what any of these mean. Cool Jonah. Remember that? Cool Jonah. Did you ever call somebody, or maybe you were called a cool Jonah? Well, that was slang for a well-dressed kid. A cool Jonah. How about spooning your scarf? Spooning your scarf. I'm thinking it has something to do with eating, and that is correct. Spooning your scarf meant eating your food. Yeah, if you were sitting down to eat a meal, you were spooning your scarf. How about the term fluky? Fluky. A fluky is a jerk. Yeah, and if you're at the movies, it's called a heckle-thon. Yeah, a heckle-thon at the movies. And finally, a flip-lip is a person who makes wisecracks. Do you remember that term? These are all definitely 50s terms. And, you know, the only slang on the list that I saw that some people still use today is the word square. Not exactly a nice term, right? Square sort of describes somebody that's a bit geeky, I guess. Or someone you don't like. Square. But that one's still around a little bit. The rest of these, not at all. Not at all. Never heard somebody use the term cool Jonah, for example. But you know what? I think we should bring that back. Why not? It's a compliment, right? Look at that, cool Jonah.

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1: Today, the Simcoe branch of the Norfolk County Public Library is hosting another board game night running from 6 to 9. It's a drop-in event open to all ages and experience levels. Also tonight, the Port Dover and Woodhouse Horticultural Society is hosting a charity live auction at Grace United Church from 7 to 9. Fundraise will help maintain community gardens in Port Dover. 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That will run from 8 to noon. Proceeds from the event support community beautification projects and education programs throughout the town. I'm Matt LeBlanc. 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Your three-day weather is next.
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staying steady with a low 4. Tomorrow, it'll be a nice and sunny day with a high of 19. And a good start to the long weekend is Saturday. It'll be sunny with a high of 24. Today's UV index is 3 or moderate. The UV report is brought to you by South Coast Awning, the leading provider of shade in southwestern Ontario. I'm Matt LeBlanc with the 70s, 80s, and more.

Boys bringing the warmth here on Oldies. Hits of the 70s, 80s, and more. Your impossible question answered before 8 o'clock. 3 out of 4 dog owners believe their pets can do this better than a professional. What is it? Also, dig out a 90s hit from Mariah Carey after Strange Advance. Here's We Run on Oldies.

0: The Oldies Morning Edition with Bill Porter. 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
1: The high price of gas could break a record this summer amid peak driving season, according to one energy expert who predicts prices will continue to rise and reach new heights as the warmer weather arrives due to the ongoing conflict in the Middle East. Dan McTeague said, quote, "We are going to break the record we set on June 11th of 2022. I think $2.20 per liter may be the number we see throughout much of the summer, especially after summer demand driving season gets kicked off." Kevin Bacon got stung by bees multiple times while hiking with his daughter and her boyfriend, but he was the only one they attacked. He said, quote, "They must not have liked my work or something." A new study says not all worrying is bad. Researchers found a certain type of anxiety was linked to a 35% lower risk of death over 15 years. The study found this type of worry comes from older survival instincts in the brain. Being alert and cautious might have helped people avoid risky behavior and stay healthier over time. So some worrying is okay, just as long as you don't spiral into emotional chaos. A hospital in Manitoba has announced they're temporarily suspending surgeries due to an ant problem. For the record, the delays are just minor elective procedures. Any patient who requires urgent surgical treatment will be taken to the nearest ant-free hospital. And the Rolling Stones have made it official. Their new album, Foreign Tongues, will drop on July 10th. I'm Bill Porter, and those are five things you should know.
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1: A new tourism guide is highlighting everything there is to see and do across Norfolk County. The Experience Norfolk Guide, produced by the Simcoe and District Chamber of Commerce, lets visitors and locals know what they can do this summer. Executive Director Karen Matthews says even she continues to be surprised by the variety of offerings locally.
2: I'm completely blown away about how much product we have in Norfolk. And when I say product, I mean like restaurants. You think there's so many across the county, as well as accommodations and experiences and places to stay that you don't even think about. So one of the things that we found is this is a great tool for local people as well, because they have visitors coming and they're like, what do you want to do? And you just flip it open and you can do all kinds of great things in Norfolk.
1: 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To read more about this story, you can go to our website. That is NorfolkToday.ca. 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
1: Hey, Matt LeBlanc here. I'm at Simcoe Lighting and Decor. They're going to be celebrating 30 years in business coming up on May the 23rd. I'm here with Violet. Violet, I guess, what can people expect on the day of?
6: Hi, everybody. Violet here with Simcoe Lighting. We have some great deals running during the day. 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
1: Wonderful. I'll be there broadcasting as well from 10 to 2. 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
1: Oldies 99.7 with Norfolk's three-day forecast. Cloudy one today with a 40% chance of showers this morning, clearing this afternoon. It'll be windy throughout the day today with a high of 14. Tonight, cloudy, wind staying steady with a low of 4. Tomorrow, it'll be a nice and sunny day with a high of 19. And a good start to the long weekend is Saturday. It'll be sunny with a high of 24. Today's UV index is 3 or moderate. The UV report is brought to you by South Coast Awning, the leading provider of shade in southwestern Ontario. I'm Matt LeBlanc with the 70s, 80s, and more.

What a great song from Rod Stewart here on Oldies. That is Rhythm of My Heart, the 70s, 80s, and more as we get your Thursday off the ground. I'm Bill Porter. It's the Oldies Morning Edition and your impossible question for this morning. Let's see how we did with this one. 3 out of 4 dog owners believe their pets can do this better than a professional. I'm going to say force exercise, right? Yeah, if you've got a dog and the dog's always bugging you for a walk, and yeah, get off the couch, let's go. I need some fun. I need some activity. I'm thinking they can motivate you to get exercise better than a professional. I thought it was a pretty unique guess. Not the correct answer, though. What did you come up with? What do you think? 3 out of 4 dog owners believe their pets can do better than a professional. The answer is predict the weather. Yeah. We have had dogs most of our lives, and I'm not sure that I've ever really noticed this, that the dog sort of predicted the weather. You know, you hear about cows predicting the weather, like rain and stuff like that. I didn't realize that you could utilize your dog to predict weather. I mean, some say that that really it's a crapshoot no matter what, right? like these people that are paid to look at radar and stuff. I mean, sure, they can predict weather within the next few hours. I'm not taking that away from anybody. But, you know, you go online and you look at AccuWeather or something and they're telling you what it's going to be like 2 weeks from now. Do you think they really know? Or do you think your dog knows better? 3 out of 4 dog owners believe their pets can predict weather better than a professional. There you go. The answer to today's impossible question. Coming up, we're going to look at the most popular baby names. We're also going to look at some 90s fads. Loving every minute of it. Loverboy.

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1: It is Thursday, May the 14th. A chance of rain this morning, a bit windy throughout the day today. Good morning, I'm Matt LeBlanc. Honest Motherhood, the debut book of author Libby Ward, is a collection of stories exploring the emotional load many mothers carry every day. Originally Ward, a name that should be familiar to many in Norfolk County, planned to write a research-based book on motherhood, but that shifted during the writing process.
2: My editor, actually, when she got the manuscript, she said, "It's good, but where the magic really happens is in your story and in your voice and how you tell your story and the perspective that you have. Can you please write us more stories?"
1: She hopes women stop gaslighting themselves and that readers come away encouraged to stop comparing themselves to impossible standards. May is Museum Month. Museums in Port Dover, Delhi, and Waterford, along with the Norfolk County Archives and Simcoe, are featuring guest speakers, live music, temporary exhibits, and community programming throughout the month to mark the occasion. You are invited to take part in the second annual Great Garage Sale next Saturday at the fairgrounds. We spoke with General Manager of the Norfolk County Agricultural Society, Angela Hogeveen, who said volunteers are needed to assist with a variety of tasks, including setup, food service, sales, and guest assistance.
3: It's really easy, really quick volunteer shifts. There's not a lot of, you know, knowledge or training required, so it's great for high school students or really anybody that wants to start to get involved in the community.
1: The event runs from 8 in the morning until 1 p.m. We'll be chatting more about the Great Garage Sale next week as part of our What's Good Norfolk feature. And the Professional Women's Hockey League is expanding into Hamilton for next season. 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
4: Two words to sum up last night's game between Colorado and Minnesota: roller and coaster. Minnesota, a 3-0 lead, 31 minutes into the hockey game before cueing the comeback by the Colorado Avalanche. Down 3-1 with 4 minutes left in regulation, Colorado found a way to tie it and force overtime. Brent Kulak, the overtime winner. Colorado wins it 4-3 and the series 4-1 and advance to the conference final. And from the Professional Women's Hockey League, Hamilton is getting a team, the new franchise set to begin play in the 26-27 season at TD Coliseum in Steeltown. I'm Chris Soares. NHL Playoff Fever continues next at noon.
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1: Oldies 99.7 with Norfolk's three-day forecast. A cloudy one today with a 40% chance of showers this morning, clearing this afternoon. It'll be windy throughout the day today with a high of 14. Tonight, cloudy, wind staying steady with a low of 4. Tomorrow, it'll be a nice and sunny day with a high of 19. And a good start to the long weekend is Saturday. It'll be sunny with a high of 24. Today's UV index is 3 or moderate. The UV report is brought to you by South Coast Awning, the leading provider of shade in southwestern Ontario. I'm Matt LeBlanc with the 70s, 80s, and more.
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Madonna on Oldies Like a Virgin, counting down to the long weekend. It'll be here before we know it, hopefully. It's Bill Porter, the Oldies Morning Edition. We've started digging out songs you don't hear on the radio very often for a Lost Classics long weekend here on Oldies. That'll start Friday morning, 9 o'clock, right here. Can't wait. In the meantime, as we get set to tackle your Thursday workday, five things you should know coming up. We'll look at some 90s fads and the most popular baby names of the year on the way, too. Love changes everything. Honeymoon's

0: The Oldies Morning Edition with Bill Porter. Five things you should know.
1: The high price of gas could break a record this summer amid peak driving season, according to one energy expert who predicts prices will continue to rise and reach new heights as the warmer weather arrives due to the ongoing conflict in the Middle East. Dan McTeague said, quote, "We are going to break the record we set on June 11th of 2022. I think $2.20 per liter may be the number we see throughout much of the summer, especially after summer demand driving season gets kicked off." Kevin Bacon got stung by bees multiple times while hiking with his daughter and her boyfriend, but he was the only one they attacked. He said, quote, "They must not have liked my work or something." A new study says not all worrying is bad. Researchers found a certain type of anxiety was linked to a 35% lower risk of death over 15 years. The study found this type of worry comes from older survival instincts in the brain. Being alert and cautious might have helped people avoid risky behavior and stay healthier over time. So some worrying is okay, just as long as you don't spiral into emotional chaos. A hospital in Manitoba has announced they're temporarily suspending surgeries due to an ant problem. For the record, the delays are just minor elective procedures. Any patient who requires urgent surgical treatment will be taken to the nearest ant-free hospital. And the Rolling Stones have made it official. Their new album, Foreign Tongues, will drop on July 10th. I'm Bill Porter, and those are five things you should know.
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1: Today, the Simcoe branch of the Norfolk County Public Library is hosting another board game night running from 6 to 9. It's a drop-in event open to all ages and experience levels. Also tonight, the Port Dover and Woodhouse Horticultural Society is hosting a charity live auction at Grace United Church from 7 to 9. 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The Legion is hosting a free quiz night from 7 to 9, with residents encouraged to bring friends or join a team for an evening of trivia and fun. 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That will run from 8 to noon. Proceeds from the event support community beautification projects and education programs throughout the town. I'm Matt LeBlanc. Do you have an event coming up that you want people to know about? Send it to us at NorfolkToday.ca. Your three-day weather is next.
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1: Pinpoint Weather. Oldies 99.7 with Norfolk's three-day forecast. Cloudy one today with a 40% chance of showers this morning, clearing this afternoon. It'll be windy throughout the day today with a high of 14. Tonight, cloudy, wind staying steady with a low of 4. Tomorrow, it'll be a nice and sunny day with a high of 19. And a good start to the long weekend is Saturday. It'll be sunny with a high of 24. Today's UV index is 3 or moderate. The UV report is brought to you by South Coast Awning, the leading provider of shade in southwestern Ontario. I'm Matt LeBlanc with the 70s, 80s, and more.

Oldies, New World Man, hits of the 70s, 80s, and more right here as the most music in the morning continues in a moment with something from Matchbox 20. First, though, we are going to talk the most popular baby names of the year.

at number 5. On the boys' side, Liam, followed by Noah, then Oliver, and then Theodore. And by the way, those four were all the same last year. And then finally in at number 5 was Henry. William made the top 10 this time around. I'm excited to see William making a little bit of a comeback. You know, there aren't enough Williams out there. And then it's nice. You can go by Bill. You can go by Will. William. I was called a bunch of things growing up. Some of them we won't talk about. 3 a.m. This is Matchbox 20 on Old.

Just remember, you're not the only person singing in the car this morning. 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

Broken Wings, Mr. Mister, all the hits right here from the 70s, 80s, and more, and the most music in the morning, too. It's Bill Porter on your radio, the Oldies Morning Edition, and Dua Lipa getting set to take Samsung to court to the tune of, get this, $15 million. Dua Lipa suing Samsung for $15 million for apparently using her image without approval. Now, you would think a company like Samsung would have a massive marketing department, a massive legal department. You know, they would look into these things, right? Before they made it as far as doing something wrong, like it sounds like they might have. It'd be interesting to see what happens here.

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1: A new edition of the Experience Norfolk Guide is now in circulation, offering residents and visitors a comprehensive look at what's available across the county. The guide, produced by the Simcoe and District Chamber of Commerce, has grown significantly this year as interest in local tourism and day trips continue to rise. Karen Matthews, Executive Director of the Chamber, says the goal is simple: help people discover more of what Norfolk has to offer once they arrive in one part of the county.
2: For the last 3 years, the Chamber has identified that we need a tourism guide that we can hand out to visitors when they come to Norfolk, because we've discovered that people come to one area and want to know what else they can do in Norfolk. So this is a great tool that we have that's available all through Norfolk for businesses to hand out to encourage people to see the rest of the county.
1: Matthew says the response to the guide has been overwhelmingly positive, with demand continuing to grow year after year.
2: The reception to this guide has been amazing, and as a matter of fact, this year we printed 25,000 guides for the first time because there's such a demand for it, and it's now 120 pages. So it's bigger and there are more copies out in circulation.
1: To read more about this story, you can go to our website. 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
1: Oldies 99.7 with Norfolk's three-day forecast. Cloudy one today with a 40% chance of showers this morning, clearing this afternoon. It'll be windy throughout the day today with a high of 14. Tonight, cloudy, wind staying steady with a low of 4. Tomorrow, it'll be a nice and sunny day with a high of 19. And a good start to the long weekend is Saturday. It'll be sunny with a high of 24. Today's UV index is 3 or moderate. 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I'm Apple Block with the 70s, 80s, and more.

Tina Turner, the best here on Oldies, playing the best variety for your workday. We've got the Oldies 9 to 5 no repeat workday coming up for you here for your Thursday. Before that, though, we're going to relive some memories here. We're going to go back in time. If you're a Gen Xer or an elder millennial, you probably won't have trouble remembering the hottest trends of the 90s. Partially because if you have teenagers, some of that stuff is all the rage again. Yeah, it's crazy, right? All things old are new again at some point. A website ranked 11 of the best fads of the 90s. And interestingly enough, they put the Macarena at number one. I don't think that's the best fad that I would pull out of my time in the 90s. But the Macarena was definitely huge. Some of the other mentions, the Super Soaker. Remember when those things came out? I'm sure there's still some sort of version of it, but the OG Super Soaker came out in the 90s, right? Those were great. How about Pogs? Yeah. How about grunge music? Absolutely. The Nintendo Game Boy. Totally. A friend of mine and I were talking about these the other day. Remember Starter jackets? Like, that was the brand. Starter. They had the big star in the name, and you would get... You know, I think basketball was the big one, right? Like Chicago Bulls or, you know, the Hornets or something like that. But I'm sure they made all sports genres. Starter jackets, slap bracelets. Remember those things when the plastic coating would wear out on the outside? They basically turned into like lethal weapons. We also had third wave ska music was something that made the list. Like No Doubt, Mighty Mighty Boss Tones, Beanie Babies, of course. Rollerblades debuted in the 90s. It was a great time. I was a kid in the 90s. I was born in the early 80s, and I was a kid in the 90s, and it was a great time to be a kid. Because, you know, technology was sort of making that shift, right? We weren't fully into that technological world that we're living in now. You know, I do remember the first sort of iteration of the internet, right? When you had that little modem that made a bunch of noise that used your phone line and was very slow. I mean, we complain about slow internet now. It was nothing like back then, that's for sure. But it was a really cool time, I feel, to grow up. I feel like, you know, being a teenager in the 80s would have been pretty cool, too. But again, I was just a little wee one back in the 80s. But there you go. A little nostalgia for you on your Thursday. And I thank you for joining me. We'll get set for the long weekend. Tomorrow morning, I'll be back in at 6 a.m. Enjoy your day. It's Brian Adams, this time on Oldies and Porter punching out.

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15: Oldies 99.7 with Norfolk's 3-day forecast. A cloudy one today with a 40% chance of showers this morning, clearing this afternoon. It'll be windy throughout the day today with a high of 14, UV index of 3 or moderate. Tonight, cloudy with wind staying steady, low 4. Tomorrow, a nice and sunny day with a high of 19. And Saturday, the sunshine remains, temperature going up to 24. I'm Matt LeBlanc with the 70s, 80s, and more.

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10: Oldies 99.7 with Norfolk's three-day forecast. A cloudy one today with a 40% chance of showers this morning, clearing this afternoon. It'll be windy throughout the day today with a high of 14, UV index of 3 or moderate. Tonight, cloudy with wind staying steady, low 4. Tomorrow, a nice and sunny day with a high of 19. And Saturday, the sunshine remains, temperature going up to 24. I'm Matt LeBlanc with the 70s, 80s, and more.

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10: Oldies 99.7 with Norfolk's three-day forecast. A cloudy one today with a 40% chance of showers this morning, clearing this afternoon. It'll be windy throughout the day today with a high of 14, UV index of 3 or moderate. Tonight, cloudy with wind staying steady, low 4. Tomorrow, a nice and sunny day with a high of 19. And Saturday, the sunshine remains, temperature going up to 24. I'm Matt LeBlanc with the 70s, 80s, and more.

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1: It's Thursday, May the 14th. A chance of some rain this morning, clearing this afternoon.
2: Good afternoon, I'm Matt LeBlanc.
1: A Kitchener resident is facing charges following a threats investigation in Port Dover. The Norfolk County OPP say officers responded to a 911 call Sunday morning regarding threats at a property on Lynn Valley Road. Police say two individuals were involved in interaction on the property, during which time one person allegedly uttered threats towards the other. May is Museum Month, and Norfolk County is marking the occasion with exhibits, events, and programs across the community. The province-wide initiative, led by the Ontario Museum Association, recognizes the role museums play in preserving local history and supporting community life. Museums in Port Dover, Delhi, and Waterford, along with the Norfolk County Archives and Simcoe, will feature guest speakers, live music, temporary exhibits, and community programming throughout the month. Norfolk County is also promoting its Youth Volunteer and Mentorship Program to encourage young people to get involved in local heritage initiatives. The second annual Great Garage Sale at the Norfolk County Fairgrounds will take place on Saturday, May the 23rd from 8 a.m. until 1 p.m. We spoke with General Manager Angela Hogeveen as they are hoping to get some volunteers out.
3: It's really easy volunteer shift. You know, you come for 2 hours, 3 hours and either serve pancakes or run the cashier for the pancakes or the barbecue or for the donations.
1: Those interested are encouraged to sign up and support fundraising efforts for community programming. We will be chatting more about the Great Garage Sale next week as part of our What's Good Norfolk feature. And Prime Minister Mark Carney is expected to unveil the federal government's long-awaited clean energy strategy today. The plan is expected to focus on doubling Canada's power grid capacity by 2050 as electricity demand rises from electric vehicles, data centers, and defense manufacturing. The federal government has additionally pledged to expand nuclear energy development, including working with Alberta on a strategy to bring nuclear power to the province's grid by 2050.
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4: A big Game 5 tonight in Buffalo as the Habs and Sabres will break a 2-2 series tie. It was Buffalo that got the good bounces in Game 4 Tuesday evening, including a goal from nearly center ice by forward Tage Thompson that took a bounce off a stanchion and fooled Montreal goaltender Jakub Dobish. Elsewhere, Vegas looks to wrap up their series with Anaheim tonight, while the PWHL's Walter Cup Finals start between Montreal and Ottawa. I'm Matt Latour. 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
1: Oldies 99.7 with Norfolk's 3-day forecast. A cloudy one today with a 40% chance of showers this morning, clearing this afternoon. It'll be windy throughout the day today with a high of 14, UV index of 3 or moderate. Tonight, cloudy with wind staying steady, low 4. Tomorrow, a nice and sunny day with a high of 19. And Saturday, the sunshine remains, temperature going up to 24. I'm Matt LeBlanc with the 70s, 80s and more.
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1: The Norfolk County Fire Department is alerting residents to reports that an individual may be going door to door in Norfolk County while wearing fire department attire and presenting themselves as a member of the department during unsolicited visits to homes. MPP Bobby Ann Brady is encouraging residents to support a petition calling on the Ontario government to take action regarding the federal government's planned firearms confiscation program. And a new edition of the Experience Norfolk Guide is now circulating. Produced by the Simcoe and District Chamber of Commerce, it has grown significantly this year as interest in local tourism and day trips continues to rise. The guide offers a comprehensive look at what's available across Norfolk County. I'm Jeremy Hall. Everything that matters in Norfolk County, you'll hear it here. See it at norfolktoday.ca.
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1: The Norfolk County Fire Department is alerting residents to reports that an individual may be going door to door in Norfolk County while wearing fire department attire and presenting themselves as a member of the department during unsolicited visits to homes. MPP Bobby Ann Brady is encouraging residents to support a petition calling on the Ontario government to take action regarding the federal government's planned firearms confiscation program. And a new edition of the Experience Norfolk Guide is now circulating. Produced by the Simcoe and District Chamber of Commerce, it has grown significantly this year as interest in local tourism and day trips continues to rise. The guide offers a comprehensive look at what's available across Norfolk County. I'm Jeremy Hall. Everything that matters in Norfolk County, you'll hear it here. See it at norfolktoday.ca.
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1: The Norfolk County Fire Department is alerting residents to reports that an individual may be going door to door in Norfolk County while wearing fire department attire and presenting themselves as a member of the department during unsolicited visits to homes. MPP Bobby Ann Brady is encouraging residents to support a petition calling on the Ontario government to take action regarding the federal government's planned firearms confiscation program. And a new edition of the Experience Norfolk Guide is now circulating. Produced by the Simcoe and District Chamber of Commerce, it has grown significantly this year as interest in local tourism and day trips continues to rise. The guide offers a comprehensive look at what's available across Norfolk County. I'm Jeremy Hall. Everything that matters in Norfolk County, you'll hear it here. See it at norfolktoday.ca.
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1: Partly cloudy tonight with a low of 4. Good afternoon, I'm Jeremy Hall. The Norfolk County Fire Department is warning residents about reports of an individual possibly going door-to-door while wearing fire department attire. Officials say the department is not currently conducting any door-to-door inspections, campaigns, or fundraising efforts. Residents are being urged not to provide personal information or money to anyone claiming to represent the fire department. Anyone who encounters suspicious activity is asked to report it to Norfolk OPP on their non-emergency line 519-426-3434. Haldimand Norfolk MPP Bobby M. Brady is encouraging residents to support a petition related to firearms confiscation measures proposed by the federal government. Brady says Ontario still requires hard copy petitions, asking residents to print, sign, and return the documents to her Simcoe office. The petition, also promoted by the National Firearms Association, calls on the Ontario government to clarify whether firearms licenses could be revoked for those who do not participate in a future federal confiscation program. And a new edition of the Experience Norfolk Guide is now in circulation, offering residents and visitors a comprehensive look at what's available across Norfolk County. The guide, produced by the Simcoe and District Chamber of Commerce, has grown significantly this year as interest in local tourism and day trips continues to rise. Karen Matthews, Executive Director of the Chamber, says the goal is simple: help people discover more of what Norfolk has to offer.
2: We need a tourism guide that we can hand out to visitors when they come to Norfolk, because we've discovered that people come to one area and want to know what else they can do in Norfolk. So this is a great tool that we have that's available all through Norfolk for businesses to hand out to encourage people to see the rest of the county.
1: They've printed 25,000 copies for the first time, and it's larger than before at 120 pages. 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
3: Get the snacks ready and clear your evening schedules, hockey fans, as we have a big night on tap. The Montreal Canadiens look to grab control of their first-round series as they visit Buffalo in a pivotal Game 5, with that matchup tied at 2 games apiece. Meanwhile, Vegas has the chance to advance to the Western Conference Final against Colorado when they visit the Ducks for Game 6. And in the PWHL, the All-Canadian Walter Cup Final begins tonight as Montreal takes on Ottawa. I'm Kennedy Freeman. Playoff Fever returns tomorrow morning at 8 o'clock.
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1: Oldies 99.7, Norfolk's 3-day forecast. Partly cloudy tonight with a low of 4. Tomorrow brings the sunshine, though, with a high of 19. And Saturday, a mix of sun and cloud with a chance of showers, windy, and a high of 21. I'm Jeremy Hall with the 70s, 80s, and more.
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1: Good afternoon, this is Steve Gregory. 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
9: Pinpoint weather. Oldies 99.7, Norfolk's three-day forecast. Partly cloudy tonight with a low of 4. Tomorrow brings the sunshine, though, with a high of 19. And Saturday, a mix of sun and cloud with a chance of showers, windy, and a high of 21. I'm Jeremy Hall with the 70s, 80s, and more.

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1: This is Steve Gregory on your Thursday. Apparently, we are throwing away way too much food because of the best before dates. About 23% of avoidable food waste in Canada, or about $12 billion worth. A lot of people think that after the best before date, the food is unsafe, so they toss it. But there's a big difference, they say, between best before and actual expiration dates. All the best before date means is it's peak freshness. After that date, it might begin to lose freshness, taste, or nutritional value. Doesn't necessarily mean it's gone bad. I find this all very confusing. Is the best before date before you open a package, or does it count after you open a package? I'd like to see them make this a little more clear, like the peak freshness date, then the date that says, eh, you might be all right, another date that says you probably shouldn't, and the final warning would be, plan on spending your day in the bathroom.
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1: Partly cloudy tonight with a low of 4. Good afternoon, I'm Jeremy Hall. A Kitchener resident is facing charges following a threats investigation in Port Dover. Norfolk County OPP say officers responded to a 911 call Sunday morning regarding threats at a property on Lynn Valley Road. Police say two individuals were involved in an interaction on the property during which one person allegedly uttered threats towards the other. Norfolk County is marking May as Museum Month with exhibits, events, and programs across the community. The province-wide initiative highlights the role museums play in preserving local history. Museums in Port Dover, Delhi, Waterford, and the Norfolk County Archives in Simcoe will host speakers, music, exhibits, and promote youth volunteer opportunities. The second annual Great Garage Sale at the fairgrounds will take place on Saturday, May 23rd from 8 a.m. until 1 p.m. We spoke with General Manager Angela Hogeveen as they're hoping to get some volunteers.
2: It's really easy volunteer shift. You know, you come for 2 hours, 3 hours and either serve pancakes or run the cashier for the pancakes or the barbecue or for the donations.
1: We'll be chatting more about the Great Garage Sale next week as part of our What's Good Norfolk feature. And Hamilton is getting a professional women's hockey league team. The new franchise will begin play in the 2026-27 season at TD Coliseum. League officials say the region's strong girls hockey programs and fan support made it a natural fit. In sports, NHL playoffs continue with Montreal in Buffalo and Las Vegas in Anaheim. In the PWHL, Ottawa faces off with Montreal in Game 1 of the Walter Cup. The Jays are off tonight, and the NBA playoffs also resume tomorrow. The next time you're scrolling through your phone, visit norfolktoday.ca and see what Norfolk is talking about. Your Oldies Pinpoint Weather Details coming up. 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
3: Canada's S&P/TSX composite was little changed as gains in financials and consumer staples offset weakness in mining shares. Meanwhile, U.S. markets pushed towards record highs on AI-driven tech strength despite rising inflation, elevated bond yields, oil price pressures tied to Middle East tensions, and investor focus on U.S.-China trade talks and the incoming Fed chair. The S&P/TSX composite index was up 227 points at 34,268. In New York, the Dow Jones Industrial Average was up 370 points at 50,063. The S&P 500 Index was up 57 points at 7,501, while the NASDAQ Composite was up 233 points at 26,635. The Canadian dollar traded for 72.9 cents U.S. The crude oil contract went up 85 U.S. cents at $97.66 per barrel, and the gold contract was down 51 U.S. dollars at $4,654 U.S. dollars an ounce. Your Oldies Pinpoint Weather is next.
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1: Oldies 99.7, Norfolk's three-day forecast. Partly cloudy tonight with a low of 4. Tomorrow brings the sunshine, though, with a high of 19. And Saturday, a mix of sun and cloud with a chance of showers, windy, and a high of 21. I'm Jeremy Hall with the 70s, 80s, and more.
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1: This is Steve Gregory. If you were a fan of Yellowstone, the spinoff you've been waiting for is here. Dutton Ranch premieres tomorrow. Beth and Rip are back. Ed Harris, Annette Bening in the cast. And if the Rotten Tomatoes score means anything, you're going to love it. Dutton Ranch has got a perfect 100% on Rotten Tomatoes. Yellowstone's critic score was 83%, so this should be a good one. 9 episodes in all. The first 2 episodes drop tomorrow, and then we'll get a release every Friday right through to the finale on July 3rd.
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13: Oldies 99.7, Norfolk's three-day forecast. Partly cloudy tonight with a low of 4. Tomorrow brings the sunshine, though, with a high of 19. And Saturday, a mix of sun and cloud with a chance of showers, windy, and a high of 21. I'm Jeremy Hall with the 70s, 80s, and more.
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1: Partly cloudy tonight with a low of 4. Good evening, I'm Jeremy Hall. The Norfolk County Fire Department is warning residents about reports of an individual possibly going door-to-door while wearing fire department attire. Officials say the department is not currently conducting any door-to-door inspections, campaigns, or fundraising efforts. Residents are being urged not to provide personal information or money to anyone claiming to represent the fire department. Haldimand Norfolk MPP Bobby M. Brady is encouraging residents to support a petition related to firearms confiscation measures proposed by the federal government. Brady says Ontario still requires hard copy petitions, asking residents to print, sign, and return the documents to her Simcoe office. The petition, also promoted by the National Firearms Association, calls on the Ontario government to clarify whether firearms licenses could be revoked for those who do not participate in a future federal confiscation program. And a new edition of the Experience Norfolk Guide is now in circulation, offering residents and visitors a comprehensive look at what's available across Norfolk County. The guide, produced by the Simcoe and District Chamber of Commerce, has grown significantly this year as interest in local tourism and day trips continues to rise. Karen Matthews, Executive Director of the Chamber, says the goal is simple: help people discover more of what Norfolk has to offer.
2: We need a tourism guide that we can hand out to visitors when they come to Norfolk, because we've discovered that people come to one area and want to know what else they can do in Norfolk. So this is a great tool that we have that's available all through Norfolk for businesses to hand out to encourage people to see the rest of the county.
1: They've printed 25,000 copies for the first time, and it's larger than before at 120 pages. In sports, NHL playoffs continue with Montreal in Buffalo and Las Vegas in Anaheim. In the PWHL, Ottawa faces off with Montreal in Game 1 of the Walter Cup. The Jays are off tonight, and the NBA playoffs also resume tomorrow. The next time you're scrolling through your phone, visit norfolktoday.ca and see what Norfolk is talking about. Your Oldies Pinpoint Weather Details coming up.
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1: Pinpoint Weather. Oldies 99.7, Norfolk's three-day forecast. Partly cloudy tonight with a low of 4. Tomorrow brings the sunshine, though, with a high of 19. And Saturday, a mix of sun and cloud with a chance of showers, windy, and a high of 21. I'm Jeremy Hall with the 70s, 80s, and more.
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5: Pinpoint Weather. Oldies 99.7 Norfolk's 3-day forecast. Partly cloudy tonight with a low of 4. Tomorrow brings the sunshine though with a high of 19. And Saturday a mix of sun and cloud with a chance of showers, windy and a high of 21. I'm Jeremy Hall with the 70s, 80s and more.

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11: 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Oldies 99.7 Norfolk's 3-day forecast. Partly cloudy tonight with a low of 4. Tomorrow brings the sunshine though with a high of 19. And Saturday a mix of sun and cloud with a chance of showers, windy and a high of 21. I'm Jeremy Hall with the 70s, 80s and more.
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